0: Český rozhlas.
1: Right before I get up, I smoke. 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

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When I get too high,

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And you know, if you're really close to something, it starts to blur. 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

0: Told her quit the plan. We ain't KIDs, little bitch a fan. 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Said we owe you shit, you must have missed the AIE. I mean AEI, shit, I'm tired, been a crazy week. First rule was put up 5 every KIC.
1: Told the bitch, don't question me, I ain't AI sneaks. Shitty boys, dog, shit militia, you know what the fuck going on.

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1: You. And furthermore, you. And another thing, you. 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

0: krásno. 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
1: Yes!
0: Go on, have another go, where are we?
1: Yes!
0: Yes, or the...
1: Manchester!
0: There we go.

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A highly anticipated return.

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Where were my shoes? What did we do last night? 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It was incredible. We couldn't believe it. They played it on a loop. 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
1: Call Screech, I be gone.
0: Hope you watching your
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0: back.
1: 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I know how they come.
0: Hope you watching.
1: Yeah. Get your block, forget back. Up first, bet not miss that. Tell me if you with that.
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